0: I appreciate Janelle's honesty just to say, yeah, this happened. I'm getting old. I can't be alone. Air One, I am Mary. There is power in numbers, knowing, yeah, it's happening to a lot of us. We shall laugh together. Hopefully, 79008. If a story comes to mind, you can text in as you're embarking on this journey. Maybe like me, it's the gray hair. How many days do we go before we color our hair? The supplements, the weird exercises or habits we have to create. I get out of the car looking like the Tin Man from Wizard of Oz because I have lower back issues. But Janelle had said, I'm just at a hotel, getting in the elevator to go down to the lobby like we do. And she said, I thought I hit lobby. The next thing I hear is a medic will be there to assist you soon. Okay. Apparently, she didn't have her readers on, she said. You know, those little glasses that help you see things up close? And she hit the emergency button. So I'm pretty sure she won't make that mistake again.
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6: We have to be reminded all the time, it's not about us, it's not about me, everything should be about Him. Deuteronomy 10:21 says, He alone is your God, the only one who is worthy of your praise, the one who has done these mighty miracles that you have seen with your own eyes. I'm Dan, that's your verse of the day on Air One. Worship now.

the experts who you only listen to. It's the ones who have zero life experience. They actually haven't figured out. Dr. Brian and Jen Johnson on Air One.

0: The experts actually don't know at all. They are a great resource to have. But sometimes the kiddos with zero life experience who haven't figured out. Air One, I am Mary. Lexi, what have your little sweeties been teaching you lately?
1: Every day my kids teach me to see the good in all situations, the little glimmers of light that happen throughout the day. I feel like as adults we can so easily, oh, that was a bad day, versus looking at like the little positive things that happen. When I pick my kids up from daycare every day, the only question I ever ask my daughter is, what was the best part of your day? And she always says something I might never think of. Playing outside, or she met a new friend yesterday. Kids are so good about making things sometimes simple.
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7: 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The voice that says, you're too broken, too far gone, that's not Jesus. 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The cross didn't just pay the price, it tore the labels off too. You're not what you did. You are who he says you are, redeemed, restored, righteous, righteous.

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And if you do not have an ice cream shovel like Megan, are you really even living your life?

why it would be the only time you would want your mistakes on the job for the day blasted on the internet. Wait till you hear what happened to this almost 90-year-old after Jonathan and Melissa Helzer on Air One. You run around.

0: a good look, wanting to blast your mistakes from a day on the job out onto the internet, except in a situation like this. Viral news headline. Erewhon, I am Mary. His name is Joe, 87 years old. And due to some life circumstances, he needs some money coming in. Decided to DoorDash. One day on the job, he took a wrong turn, ended up at the wrong house. Thought, oh, okay, something's off. He starts walking up the driveway, and Alanya, who is there in her garage just organizing some things, noticed he looked a little confused, maybe a little lost, and just kind of exhausted from a long day. She said, hey, can I help you out? He explained. She said, oh, wrong house. She said, good news, though. Here's $100. Why don't you take the day off? Go home, put your feet up. And she said, let's take that a step further. Can I record a video? And Joe, I'm sure it's like, what is happening? She recorded a video, posted it online. He's a viral sensation. A GoFundMe. I think it's up to $30,000 now. Just a reminder that those interruptions, those hiccups, sometimes our biggest mistakes. God can do some pretty awesome stuff.
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7: We have to be reminded all the time, it's not about us, it's not about me. Everything should be about Him. Deuteronomy 10:21 says, He alone is your God, the only one who is worthy of your praise, the one who has done these mighty miracles that you have seen with your own eyes. I'm Dan, that's your verse of the day on Erewhon. Worship now. Lord.

0: maybe you never expected or wanted to be called, but it came out of their mouth directed at you. You're one, I'm Mary. And this time we're not talking about the kid on the playground back in the day who was probably not too kind, but this is that person in your life who you love, you got a relationship with, a coworker, a sibling, maybe your spouse, or like me, your own kiddo. They call you something and you go, no, not interested. My son, who is about to go in sixth grade, typically calls me mommy. Okay, and I know some people may roll their eyes and go, what? Is he a little old for that? Is he? I don't think so. I hear kids call parents or grandparents all kinds of craziness. And he, up until now, has called me mommy. I'm not forcing it upon him, but it's just how we roll. Until a couple of days ago. And it actually didn't even start with me. It was my husband. I heard him go, hey, Dad, can you fill in the blank? And I gasped in the kitchen. And I thought, no. And then later that night, Mom, can you? I am not ready for this. You're already going into sixth grade. My baby is no longer an elementary school student. And now this, I am not. Well, for those of you who have walked this journey before me, I thank you in advance for any words of wisdom. I don't know how I'm going to get through this until he's 18. Text in 79008.
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5: And this is what I love about the Lord, is he actually works with our weakness. He actually has a plan to work with your weakness. We are not people that can ever be perfect. We, even as believers, that is just an impossible expectation. And so when you realize that, when you realize I can't be perfect, then you have to not give up. You have to go, okay, what does it look like for me to rest and to do what I can, but to trust God in my weakness? In 2 Corinthians 12, Paul talks just about this. He says, my grace is sufficient for you, for my power is made perfect in weakness. Therefore, I will boast all the more gladly of my weaknesses so that the power of Christ may rest upon me. For the sake of Christ, then, I am content with weaknesses, insults, hardships, persecutions, and calamities. For when I am weak, I am strong.
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In the valley.

0: And that is the one time you can get feisty when it comes to protecting your joy. We got to show up, and this is mine. Air One, I am Mary. Dig your claws in deep, because life is short. I think especially as you get older, you just realize what matters and what doesn't. I was just talking to my 70-something and 80-year-old-something neighbors because one of them was celebrating a birthday. I said, girl, get that dessert. And she's like, no, I'm not wasting calories on that. She said, I am more about the appetizer. I'm like, yeah, you do you. And also, I love that her thing is her husband fills up her gas tank for her every week. Like, that brings her joy that it's just done and taken care of. And that's something nobody can argue with. Young, old, for me, it is a clean bathroom. I am not joking. I'm not exaggerating. My birthday is in 3.5 weeks, and I'm literally asking my husband to do a deep clean on the bathrooms. I am a germaphobe. It's my least favorite thing on the planet. I'd rather have a root canal. And that's genuinely what I'm asking for. I don't want another fill in the blank. I want a clean, bleach smelling bathroom. Best day ever.
1: I got the joy of the Lord deep down inside of my soul.
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5: 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This is Nate from Elevation Rhythm, and this is the heart behind our song, Washed. The Bible says that we were once far off, but because of the blood of Jesus, we are now near. And so this song is a massive celebration of what Jesus did on the cross and the fact that he did not stay there, but he rose with victory, and now we get to live life with him. 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

crazy making. Your brain just goes woo all over the place when it comes to waiting, because we can come up with narratives that are not the truth, or it's going to go this way because I haven't heard back, or God, are you even listening? Are you there? The quiet moments can be so challenging, but you're not alone. Air One, I am Mary, and proof that in the moments where we're getting a little squirrely, a little anxious, God can do his greatest work. I just saw this message. After 3 denials of my insurance, they finally approved my surgery. It is scheduled for Tuesday. Hallelujah. God knows.

0: How dare you admit that you're human? I think a lot of us feel we must be stoic and strong and never let your guard down and produce out in the world and show that you have it together. You never drop a ball and you are shiny and polished and all is well. We know a little bit under the surface can be quite shaky. Air One, I am Mary. I had the biggest breath of fresh air when a friend texted me several days ago. We were supposed to go on a walk together. She said, hey, I'm lame. I failed you. I cannot meet for the walk. I need to reschedule. I said, girl, we're good. I actually have a lot going on too, and let's get another date on the calendar. She said, but you don't understand. This is not like me. I don't do this to people. And I said back to her, I'm actually flattered that you feel close enough to me. You can own the fact that you're a human. You have stuff going on at graduation at school, and you're planning to leave for a trip in a couple of days and have to pack. That is a lot. And she said, well, you're really gracious. I am just so tired of living in that place of go and push and force and manipulate and then feeling resentful and exhausted because I made myself fill in the blank. I don't want to do that anymore. I'm so glad my friend Amber just had the freedom and walked it out, even though it felt like a little scary. We can do hard things, including saying no.
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3: I think so often we're tempted to highlight what we do well and hide our mistakes or our failures. 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That's what the Apostle Paul writes to the church in Corinth. He says, speaking of God, my grace is sufficient. My power is made perfect in your weakness. And the way that I think about it is if dependence on God is the goal, then our weakness is actually our advantage. Let me say that again. If dependence is the goal, weakness is our advantage. So when we mess up, we can take a giant spotlight and shine it on our mistakes and learn everything we can. And we can turn those mistakes into lessons as we trust in God who restores.
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7: We have to be reminded all the time, it's not about us, it's not about me. 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I'm Dan, that's your verse of the day on Air One. 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
1: Yeah, I gotta have a few words with that fifth doctor. 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

I'm not encouraging lying. I'm just saying getting creative is necessary sometimes. Okay, let me explain. I cannot be the only human who has done this. When kids are involved, it's after Life Church Worship on Air 1.

0: You be the judge. Is it considered a flat-out lie? Or just a little joke? A little prank? No one got hurt. Everyone, I am Mary. Hey, and I'm just a messenger here. I am not the one who did it. I just scrolled by this post, but I realized so many of us have been there with what Casey did. Apparently, the kids are gathered around the table, and everybody had finished their meals. It was time to clean up, but Mom and Dad were sneaking a little treat. And in the caption, it said, "We're just eating our, quote, flaming hot cherry cheesecake." And yeah, we did offer some to the kids. So every time they go to take a spoonful, they just go, and they're doing like that whole commotion. The kids are, "Oh, I don't want any too hot, too spicy." I mean, been there, done that. Is it really lying? Is it? No one got hurt. They don't need that extra sugar anyway.
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7: We have to be reminded all the time, it's not about us, it's not about me, everything should be about him. Deuteronomy 10:21 says, "He alone is your God, the only one who is worthy of your praise, the one who has done these mighty miracles that you have seen with your own eyes." I'm Dan, that's your verse of the day on Air One. Worship now.

Mark, is text reminding you that you don't owe anybody an explanation. Just let it speak for itself. It's Dr. Charity Gale. I speak Jesus on Air One.

0: but God. That's it. You don't have to do any explaining. It speaks for itself. Air One, I am Mary. That season or chapter of life where the unimaginable happened. Maybe healing showed up. Maybe you walked away. Maybe that dream that had been quiet and small for a while, you were able to reignite and actually it came to fruition. It is a wonky journey being a human, and we never know what's going to happen and what the future holds. But God has the final say. I just saw Mark's text. By the way, you are always invited to chime in anytime, 79008. He said, our baby girl, she's getting married tomorrow. 2 years after being diagnosed with an autoimmune disease that they said would take her life. He said, but God. Especially when it comes to the health journey, what a gift to have incredible doctors and healthcare workers and medicines and advances in that area. But that doesn't dictate what's going to happen. He does. And what a remarkable thing when you see the doctor's face or the nurse when the person calls. It's clear. We don't know what happened. Comments like that, when we know, ain't nothing getting in the way of his plan.
1: It is the perfect place to turn to bring joy to every day.
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8: I've got two words for you that will fasten you to your future. Locked in. Here's a definition for you. Intentional focus on whoever it is God has called me to become. Wherever it is He has me and whatever it is He wants me to do. I am locked in. You have to make this your declaration this year. I am locked into my purpose. I will not be moved. I am locked into my calling. I will not be moved. I am locked into my prayer life. I will not be moved. I am locked into fasting. I will not be moved. I am locked into my health. I will not be moved. I am

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The next time you are traveling at a hotel, a way to hide the fact that you're getting old. 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

0: always be a quite startling scene when the medics have to show up for you. Maybe you've been there as a kid, fell off the monkey bars, broke your arm, or like me, had a kid and went into labor early. Erwan, I am Mary. This is a little different scene, though. It's at a hotel. It's like, okay, what floor? Somebody slipped and fell? No. Janelle was willing to put herself out there and admit what she did. Got in the elevator. She's there traveling and just hit the button for the lobby. You know, as you do, go get breakfast or go grab a taxi and look around. Next thing she knows, she hears, "Hey, medic, we'll be with you shortly." She's like, "What? I just hit lobby." Oh, she didn't. She realized she didn't have her readers on. Those are special glasses you can see up close. Yeah, she said, "My eyes weren't adjusted yet. Didn't have those special glasses, so hit the emergency button instead of the lobby." And that, folks, is how you learn things the hard way.
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6: We have to be reminded all the time, it's not about us, it's not about me. Everything should be about Him. Deuteronomy 10:21 says, "He alone is your God, the only one who is worthy of your praise, the one who has done these mighty miracles that you have seen with your own eyes." I'm Dan, that's your verse of the day on Air One. Worship now.

It's that feeling you're at the grocery store checkout and you happen to look up and catch yourself in that little camera. It's never good. Everyone, I am Mary. Not talking about you, just my own experience. Like, my gray hair is showing. I have bags under my eyes. I'm like, have I showered recently? It's just a whole thing. But it was even worse when a local TV station was at the place where I play pickleball. And family member said, I think I saw you. You did. And that's when you realize, oof, got to cut that cake and ice cream and candy out of my diet. It is time to eat more veggies. That's what I pray Jesus

0: It can be the tiniest mistake that sets off the biggest explosion. You know, when you finally just lose your cool. It can be someone cut you off in traffic or that email that just hit you the wrong way. Maybe your kid got a little mouthy. Yeah. Just those weird life interruptions you could do without. How about, though, when a twist or turn can be the best thing that ever happened? Air One, I am Mary. His name is Joe. He's almost 90, 87 years old. And due to his life circumstances, he decided to DoorDash, needed some extra money coming in. He was trying to make his way to a house to deliver, and he lost his way. And a gal by the name of Melania was there organizing her garage and just noticed something might be off. He seems a little lost, maybe a little confused, so she approached him, said, "Hey, can I help you? What's going on?" He said, "I'm Joe, I'm a DoorDasher. I don't know where this food's supposed to go." She said, "How about this? Here's $100. Take the day off. You deserve it. Go put your feet up." Of course, he's shocked and just, "Thank you." And then she got a bright idea. "Can I also take a video of you?" With that video, he said yes. So many people have stepped up and said, "Joe, you're not working. Go sit down." And money has just started rolling in thanks to a GoFundMe account. I think they're at $30,000 now. Joe said, "She's my angel." And Alanya said, "It reminds me there is still good in the world." Fear turns to worship,
1: tears turn to praise. It's always the right song at the right moment that y'all are playing when I'm listening. It's crazy. Yeah, you've been so, so, so, so,
2: so, so good to me. It's an affirmation that we're doing something right and there's good that's coming out of listening to Air One.
1: This worship is just really awesome.
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4: 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Back in 2024, my wife and I lost our daughter at 20 weeks. 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The song came from choosing to trust that God was still in the midst of everything, that we don't always get answers, but we always get his presence, and that he's with us in the valleys, and so you can still choose to worship him there.
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could have just chewed somebody out in traffic earlier today or said a horrible thing to a family member. 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
5: 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Red Rocks Worship featuring Chris Brown. The Lord is with me.
7: Hey, it's Tyler from Red Rocks Worship. We wrote this song to remind people everywhere that no matter what you're facing, the Lord is with you.
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2: 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But I think so often we're afraid to share our story. And it's like we're in a jail cell, and Jesus comes up, and he opens the door, and he swings it open, and he says, come out. And as we walk out of that cell, he hands us a key, and that key is our story. He says, as you share your story, you're going to set people free. And you look up, and you just see all these people around you in cages. And when you share your story, they relate to it, whether it's a story of abuse or whether it's a story of addiction or abandonment. When you share that story, they feel like no one can relate to them, but you can relate to them because of the story that you've walked in and what Jesus has set you free from. So share your story.
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3: 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Habakkuk 2:14 says, "For as the waters fill the sea, the earth will be filled with an awareness of the glory of the Lord." 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
7: Make it a point today to be in awe of creation. 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Habakkuk 2:14 says, "For as the waters fill the sea, the earth will be filled with an awareness of the glory of the Lord." I'm Michelle, and that's your verse of the day on Air One. Worship now.

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4: 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The Lord is my shepherd. I lack nothing. He

0: 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My cup overflows. Surely your goodness and love will follow me all the days of my life, and I will dwell in the house of the Lord forever. 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I promise.
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2: 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Red Rocks Worship featuring Chris Brown. The Lord is with me.
3: 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We wrote this song to remind people everywhere that no matter what you're facing, the Lord is with you.
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6: Make it a point today to be in awe of creation. God's glory is always on display for us. Habakkuk 2:14 says, "For as the waters fill the sea, the earth will be filled with an awareness of the glory of the Lord." I'm Michelle, and that's your verse of the day on Air One. Worship now. Lord.

0: just love Air One. It has saved my life. And I can't hide it no more. I gotta praise him. Air One means everything to us. Even my 3-year-old is singing along in the background, and it's just awesome to hear her worship.
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3: 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Sometimes it means he's pruning you. Jesus said in John 15, every branch that bears fruit, he prunes so it can bear more. That cut, it's not punishment, it's preparation. That pain, it's not rejection, it's refinement. God loves you too much to leave you stuck. He sees who you're becoming. And sometimes growth feels like loss before it looks like life. So hold on. He's not cutting you down. He's shaping you.
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1: Hey, this is Seth Schleter, and this is the story behind the song for Valley of Worship. Back in 2024, my wife and I lost our daughter at 20 weeks. You wrestle with God in that process, and there's a lot of grappling with what it means that God is good and that he's faithful. The song came from choosing to trust that God was still in the midst of everything, that we don't always get answers, but we always get his presence, and that he's with us in the valleys, and so you can still choose to worship him there.
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7: Make it a point today to be in awe of creation. God's glory is always on display for us. Habakkuk 2:14 says, "For as the waters fill the sea, the earth will be filled with an awareness of the glory of the Lord." I'm Michelle, and that's your verse of the day on Air One. Worship now.

0: I've listened to Erin through some of the hardest seasons of my life, and it's just been able to get me through. Let it be.
1: I turned on Air One. I heard this song, So So Good. Yeah, you've been so, so, so, so, so, so good to me. It hit me right in the heart. Since then, I've been feeling so much better. I feel like I am home again.
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4: What's up, Air One fam? Phil Wickham here. I've got a song out called It Really Is Amazing Grace. I'm just taking that beautiful hymn that we all know and love, Amazing Grace, added a new chorus and a new bridge to it, written by a slave trader. And in the middle of a storm, he cried out to God, saying, God, if you help me, I give my life to you. And he went on to becoming a pastor and a minister. We all are in need of God's grace, and that's why I think this song's connected with so many people over the years. It really is
3: amazing grace. Air One. Worship now.
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2: I want to share a little bit about comparison. When I was little, my dad used to call me the original. At the time, I wasn't sure what that really even meant, and I wanted a cool nickname like everybody else. But now I get it. My dad was kind of speaking some truth. I'm one of a kind, the original. Now my whole ministry is called Live Original, and you are too. All of us are original. We have a purpose, but we can't figure that out if we don't know who we are. And here is the truth, friend. Like I just mentioned, you are an original. God created you personally, not to be a copy of anyone else. He crafted you with purpose, and your value is found in who He says you are. So stop comparing yourself to others. The Bible says you are fearfully and wonderfully made, so believe that. Once you do, you'll begin to step into your unique purpose. Don't let comparison steal your joy. Be who God created you to be, an original.
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3: Make it a point today to be in awe of creation. 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Habakkuk 2:14 says, "For as the waters fill the sea, the earth will be filled with an awareness of the glory of the Lord." I'm Michelle, and that's your verse of the day on Air One. Worship now.

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6: Make it a point today to be in awe of creation. God's glory is always on display for us. Habakkuk 2:14 says, "For as the waters fill the sea, the earth will be filled with an awareness of the glory of the Lord." I'm Michelle, and that's your verse of the day on Air One. Worship now.

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0: 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That is what we do best. 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
3: 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Giving God praise, saying hallelujah.
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6: Make it a point today to be in awe of creation. 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Habakkuk 2:14 says, "For as the waters fill the sea, the earth will be filled with an awareness of the glory of the Lord." I'm Michelle, and that's your verse of the day on Air One. 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

It's Air One Worship Now. It's Randy in for Mandy this morning. And coming up on Monday, we have got another Air One premiere with this guy here. You'll hear new music all day long from John Reddick. So don't miss it. It's not just

Know, my friend, that when life gets tough, you never have to walk it alone. Even on the days when you feel you're most alone, we are here. You're

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A little closer every day with every song. That's what worship does. 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And some days when we just want Him around. It's Air One. Worship Now.

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4: I was the youngest of four children, and when I was in high school, I think my parents saw the empty nest finish line, and they started going to the coast more. We lived in a small town not far from the ocean. When they left town, I'd throw a party, and I can remember one time my mom called me, and I answered the phone, and I said, "Hey, Mom, are y'all having a good time?" She said, "Well, we actually decided to come back early." I said, "Oh, wow, when?" And she said, "We're actually on our way home." I said, "Well, where are you?" And she said, "We're at the Big Bridge." Well, I knew the Big Bridge was a mile from my house. And as you think about that, I want to ask you the question, how did I feel? And you might say stressed, afraid, or panic. And I would say, it depends on what I was doing. Was I doing my parents' work while they were gone? Or was I doing what my selfish desires wanted me to do? Jesus is coming back, and we have to be ready doing the Father's work.
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0: You ever get so tired that even rest feels like work? It's Randy. Oh, I know that feeling. You know that I should relax, but now that's just another thing on my list that I have to do. That, my friend, is burnout. And sometimes we almost wear it like a badge. I'm just pushing through, or I know I'm busy and people are telling you to take a break, you know, take a minute. And you're like, no, I got it. I got a couple more things to do. I'm going to power through. But God never asked you to power through. He's never asked you to run yourself into the ground to prove anything. You are allowed to pause. You're allowed to breathe. You're allowed to not have 100% to give today. Give 78 and be okay with that. Grace is not just for your mistakes. It's for your limits too.
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2: 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An old country preacher said, if the devil can't make you bad, he'll make you busy. And I've learned something about busy. Busy is a thief disguised as productivity that robs us of purpose.
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3: 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Habakkuk 2:14 says, "For as the waters fill the sea, the earth will be filled with an awareness of the glory of the Lord." 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

I remember one of my aunts used to quilt, and she used to make these big, beautiful blankets. It blows my mind, somebody making a blanket. It's Randy in for Mandy. It's Air One. Doesn't it? I mean, there's no way. I'm lucky I can tie my shoes most days. But she would make these amazing, like, patchwork quilts. And she would take pieces of things that she loved and put them all together. And I think of us when I think of that. Putting all of these wonderful pieces together. That's your Air One family. All of our stories. All of our messes. Reaching out and taking each other's hands to get through stuff. We are so much better together. And I want your heart to know that every single one of those pieces in this Air One quilt, if you will, has got your back, especially if you need prayer. So if there's anything at all, friend, that we can pray for you about and with you, just connect with us. Let us know. You can do that on your Air One app.

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3: 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The Bible says that we were once far off, but because of the blood of Jesus, we are now near. And so this song is a massive celebration of what Jesus did on the cross and the fact that he did not stay there, but he rose with victory, and now we get to live life with him. 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
6: Make it a point today to be in awe of creation. God's glory is always on display for us. Habakkuk 2:14 says, "For as the waters fill the sea, the earth will be filled with an awareness of the glory of the Lord." I'm Michelle, and that's your verse of the day on Air One. Worship now.

0: always the right song at the right moment that y'all are playing when I'm listening. It's crazy. Yeah, you've been so, so, so, so,
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0: This worship is just really awesome.
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3: We used to have people bring casseroles to us when we were going through a hard time. Do y'all even know what a casserole is? Like cream of chicken soup and sour cream on anything makes a casserole. And y'all all need to learn about that. That's how we used to live. Like we used to take care of each other, even in my lifetime. And now guess what people call that? They call that an interruption. They call that, I don't want to impose. I don't want to bother you. And y'all, because we are not bothering each other and we've set such great boundaries with all our relationships, we don't even know what it looks like to love each other anymore. Knock on a door for the rest of your life. Know your neighbors. Because you know what you crave? You actually want to be needed. It feels good to be needed because need facilitates connection.
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Look at what God has done. That is the new one from Lost and Found on Air Wine. I came for the free coffee. I stayed for the worship. Glad you made it in too. A little pre-warm-up for tomorrow. Now with Cody Carnes. Here's Too Good to Not Believe on Air Wine.

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That is Elevation Rhythm, and thank God I'm free on Air One. I'm Ashton, and you know what nobody tells you about adulthood? I will tell you. Give me 7 minutes. Got it for you coming up, but first, we worship now with the boys. Shane and Shane, here's Living Water on Air One. Worship now.

0: You know what nobody tells you about adulthood? Well, there's a couple things. It's Air One. I'm Ashton. And that one, it's who else from Gateway Worship. And nobody warns you that adulthood just slowly turns you into a collector. A collector of tiny, weird little things. Like, I know I'm not alone on this. There's a whole commerce and society built on this. One day you are young and cool. And the next day you are showing somebody something about your fish tank, your bird feeder, a tomato plant, a miniature bookstore, or a rock that you found just because it has good shape. You're showing it off. But honestly, I'm starting to embrace this a whole lot more because we do these types of habits because life gets loud. I mean, work, news, schedules get loud. So we start, as human beings, start finding little tiny pockets of joy, from hobbies to projects to that little thing that's just yours. And honestly, it's not weird. Completely healthy. Minus the 12 little miniature bookstores you have in your shopping cart online. Put 3 of them back, okay?
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2: Hey, this is Seth Schleter, and this is the story behind the song for Valley of Worship. Back in 2024, my wife and I lost our daughter at 20 weeks. You wrestle with God in that process, and there's a lot of grappling with what it means that God is good and that he's faithful. The song came from choosing to trust that God was still in the midst of everything, that we don't always get answers, but we always get his presence, and that he's with us in the valleys, and so you can still choose to worship him there.
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6: 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Air One brightens my day, and it reminds me to pray every day. 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
2: Make it a point today to be in awe of creation. God's glory is always on display for us. Habakkuk 2:14 says, "For as the waters fill the sea, the earth will be filled with an awareness of the glory of the Lord." I'm Michelle, and that's your verse of the day on Air One. Worship now. Ooh.

What a guy. That is SEU Worship on Air 1. I'm Ashton, and congratulations to all the recent graduates out there. Jeremiah 29:11, this song, all over your future plans. Here's Young and Free.

0: just love Air One. It has saved my life. Air One means everything to us. Even my 3-year-old is singing along in the background, and it's just awesome to hear her worship.
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just that good. That is Passion on Air 1. I'm Ashton, and heads up, coming up Monday morning, beginning with Dan and Michelle, we are going to be rolling out the Air One premiere of John Reddick's new song, Holding On, every single hour, kicking it off. 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

That is Leland on Air One. It's Lion and the Lamb. I'm Ashton, and life has a funny way about trying to teach us a thing or two. But man, when we're going through the thick of it, why not talk to the one who made the thing or two that we're trying to be taught about, right? That's what prayer life's all about, just talking with God. And if we can join with you on anything you're facing going through, hit us up. 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

so be it. That is Elevation Worship on Air One. I'm Ashton. So if it's not bad enough, the economics of the grocery store checkout, the gas pumps aren't bad enough. The new economic nightmare that just might be happening at your house. I'll tell you what's living under your roof, but first, we worship. Could

0: And school's out. The pantry's already nervous. You know, it's summertime. It's Air One. I'm Ashton, and whom shall I fear? Well, if you are a parent, your children in their second stomach, they develop the second summer vacation kicks in. Like, I don't know if you happen to notice this. If you got kids, you know exactly what I'm talking about. Summer break changes household economics immediately. Within 48 hours of the school bell ringing, dismiss it on the final day. Stomach number two shows up in your child. Nobody's hungry at dinner time, but somehow everybody is starving every 14 minutes between breakfast and lunch. And every parent's heard it. There's nothing to eat. Meanwhile, I'm standing behind my 14-year-old and I'm like, bud, we have food from multiple continents on shelves in front of you at an arm's length. We don't have a problem. That's where I've started realizing summer parenting strategy is mostly transportation. Try to figure out how to get them out of the house. Snack distribution and investigating mysterious empty boxes that were full yesterday.
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8: Make it a point today to be in awe of creation. God's glory is always on display for us. Habakkuk 2:14 says, "For as the waters fill the sea, the earth will be filled with an awareness of the glory of the Lord." I'm Michelle, and that's your verse of the day on Air One. Worship now.

0: That is Phil Wickham on Air One. I'm Ashton. Man, when life gets to feel real noisy, I'm talking like where you can't find a moment of peace and quiet for yourself. That's what I love about worship. It just quiets the noise. And what seemed like impossible, what felt bigger, reminds you God's bigger than any of that stress we put on ourselves in the first place. So go ahead, worship.
1: Hey.

0: I've listened to Erin Wayne through some of the hardest seasons of my life, and it's just been able to get me through.
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2: I turned on Erin Wayne. I heard this song so, so good.
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2: 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Since then, I've been feeling so much better. 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
6: Hey, I'm Brandon Lake. 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

Bless your name. That is Tora Wells on Air One. I'm Ashton, and I love skeptics. Yeah, basically anybody who's downtrodden and says, I don't have anything to thank God about. Well, when we get into tough ways of life, I understand it, man. It's hard to see his plan when we're looking at ourselves so much. But here's the deal. No matter what you're going through in life, we're there with you. We're here for you. Let us know how we can join with you in prayer and thanking God for what's to come. 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
1: Worship at home, the office, the car.
0: Yeah, she could keep going, but let's cut to the chase. Worship anywhere with the Air One app. Can I get

What a beautiful name. It's Brooke Lidgerwood on Air One. I'm Ash today. What a beautiful Saturday. Glad you're here for a little bit of worship. Now, with Phil Wickham, You Cannot Be Stopped.

0: Man, I'm noticing that the older I get, the cheaper my dream life becomes. It's true. It's Air One. I'm Ashton. Praise you anywhere from Brandon Lake and Company. And what I'm talking about, maybe after you've gotten out of your 20s, you start to notice something that my luxury list has completely and dramatically changed. Like at 22, man, it was all about travel and adventure and sports cars. Yeah, I was going to have a 12-car garage, 12 Lambos all lined up in it. Like now today, I feel rich if I hit green lights, like all the way to work. Like a good parking spot once I get to work, fresh sheets on the bed when I get home from work, same day leftovers while I'm at work the day they were just made, not needing to do anything, nobody needing me for 20 minutes. That feels rich. And honestly, I think it's all because of the simple fact that exhausted adults don't want extravagance. Like we want peace, silence, and maybe a beverage that stays colder or hotter for 3 minutes or more.
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5: Hey, this is Seth Schleter, and this is the story behind the song for Valley of Worship. 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The song came from choosing to trust that God was still in the midst of everything, that we don't always get answers, but we always get his presence, and that he's with us in the valleys, and so you can still choose to worship him there.
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0: 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I'm Ashton. And in a world where everything feels so big, tiny joys, we can find them. Feel like medicine, man. 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
2: Make it a point today to be in awe of creation. God's glory is always on display for us. Habakkuk 2:14 says, "For as the waters fill the sea, the earth will be filled with an awareness of the glory of the Lord." I'm Michelle, and that's your verse of the day on Air One. Worship now. Lord.

It really is Amazing Grace. That is Phil Wickham and Crowder on Air One. I'm Ashton. And did you get a chance to be in awe out in creation today? Well, you would have known if you would have started your day today with the verse of the day. You can get that every single day. It's right there included in the Air One app. Just tap it open, get fed, start.

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Big news. Time to interrupt real quick. It's Air One. I'm Ashton. Starting Monday morning with Dana Michelle, 6 a.m. Central Time. John Reddick, his new song, Holding On, Praise God, it debuts every hour on the hour, every single hour, Monday, kicking off with Dana Michelle. But for right now, we got the old classic John Reddick.

0: What a guy. That is SEU Worship on Air One. I'm Ashton. So oftentimes we'll go through stuff in life. We'll be so embarrassed to tell somebody about it. Just the shame that we put on ourselves. Know that that's never the case. Never is. If there's anything, shame aside, that you're going through, we can pray for you about to join with you. Just fill us in at air1.com or tap faith at the bottom of your screen in the Air One app.
1: I've

0: Hallelujah. That is Elevation Worship on Air One. I'm Ash to the man. This time of year gets a little weird. I don't know if you happen to notice it, but it is graduation season. If you haven't already received about a dozen or more notifications, here's the deal. It's not weird because you're not just celebrating like some milestone. Like, no, like you're remembering every version of that kid. Like the little ones, the awkward ones. Oh, I love the awkward phases. The funny ones are good to remember on. You reflect on those more. And the one who thought dinosaur was a career path, like that kid, I want to follow him. I want to follow him into adulthood because now suddenly they're growing up. And it's beautiful. Like my daughter is going to be a senior in high school this year. My little dude, he's hitting fifth grade. It's beautiful. And it's also emotional. And it feels like it's moving way too fast, man. Days feel long. Years, they're absolute thieves.
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3: 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Phil Wickham here. I've got a song out called It Really Is Amazing Grace. I'm just taking that beautiful hymn that we all know and love, Amazing Grace, added a new chorus and a new bridge to it, written by a slave trader. And in the middle of a storm, he cried out to God, saying, God, if you help me, I give my life to you. And he went on to becoming a pastor and a minister. 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
8: Make it a point today to be in awe of creation. 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Habakkuk 2:14 says, "For as the waters fill the sea, the earth will be filled with an awareness of the glory of the Lord." I'm Michelle, and that's your verse of the day on Air One. Worship now.

Amazing Grace. That is Phil Wickham on Air One. I'm Ashton. If you needed an anthem on your Saturday to build you up, get you powered, this one. God, I'm just grateful. Tell

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4: I want to talk to you today about revelation and realization. Two words that sound similar but mean different things. A revelation is when God makes you suddenly aware of what He wants you to do. For Noah, it was building an ark, but it doesn't stop there. After the revelation, Noah had to put in the work, learning, training, and trusting God as he built the ark. And when the rain came, that's when the realization of God's plan unfolded. For me, God gave me a revelation to speak to people, but I had to spend time in scripture studying God's word and trusting Him through the process before seeing the realization of what was actually going to happen today, like Live Original, or the podcast that I do, or sharing the gospel to people. The key is that God uses that time between revelation and realization to shape you, teach you, and grow your trust in Him. So if you're in the waiting time right now, don't miss a chance to learn and grow with God. The realization will come, but it might start first with a revelation.
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1: Come on.
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0: 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We light them, and we stand back like we've created some kind of invisible force field. 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And meanwhile, the mosquitoes are hovering 3 inches away, saying to themselves, look at those fools. They think they're doing something. They're not doing nothing.
1: They're not even intimidated. I almost think they like the citronella.

0: think those things stink just like mosquitoes. 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We spend so much energy trying to build little force fields around our lives. What if this happens? What if that happens? And worship reminds us of something a little bit better. Please don't miss this. God never asked us to create a life with no problems. He promised we'd never face them alone, right? So tonight, let the mosquitoes do what the mosquitoes do. And right now, let the worship do what it does.
1: Build your faith, encourage you, make you brave to step forward, even when it's uncertain. We are CJ and Lauren.
0: If there's any mosquitoes listening to this, sorry for the offense. Okay? Peace and love and prayer.
1: Not for me.
0: Y'all need to leave us alone, for real. Hey, there's going to be an open invitation every day for you to join us so that we can worship through.

0: Okay, so this is Air One Worship Now. We are CJ and Lauren. If it's your first time listening, we want you to be able to rely on good news that is going to make you happy, good news that is going to make you smile, which is why we do this segment. It's called Jumpstart the Love. You want to take a look at your clock right now. Know this. Every single day at the same time, we push out a positive story that is specifically designed to make you smile. Lauren, would you, could you jumpstart the love?
1: Would I ever? You're going to make this story even better by sharing it with a friend, because there's a senior living center that lets the residents experience the joy of bike rides again. This is brilliant. Happening in Boise, Idaho, Director Joel himself will give residents a bike ride. Now, it may not seem like that big of a deal, but it's the Blessing Bike, a three-wheeled passenger bike designed for people with limited mobility who still have the desire but just can't. The way the residents have responded, well, it's why I'm talking about it. It's been such a hit, not only for the residents who love to feel the wind in their hair again, but for the community who is getting to see their reactions. It's like joy multiplied. I can still hear the sound of my own grandma giggling with the delight the last time we rode bikes together years ago. So I could not love this story more.
0: Fantastic, man. Great example, too, of a message we love to reinforce goes like this. The world is full of nice people, and if you can't find one, then be one.
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11: Make it a point today to be in awe of creation. God's glory is always on display for us. Habakkuk 2:14 says, "For as the waters fill the sea, the earth will be filled with an awareness of the glory of the Lord." I'm Michelle, and that's your verse of the day on Air One. Worship now.

0: You're listening to Worship Radio, which says you're really serious about being your best self. By the way, this is Air One. We are CJ and Lauren. Let's get specific here. Who exactly these songs are for?
1: Oh, these songs are for the fellow toddler moms who find herself negotiating with a tiny human. And somehow that tiny human who has no bargaining skills wins every time. Did my son get a lollipop with breakfast this morning? I don't want to answer that question.

0: always the right song at the right moment that y'all are playing when I'm listening. It's crazy. Yeah, you've been so, so, so, so,
1: so, so good. It's an affirmation that we're doing something right and there's good that's coming out of listening to Air One.
0: This worship is just really awesome.
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3: I'm going to save you so much money on counseling. This is a secret. It's from the Bible. It says, do not worry about tomorrow because tomorrow has enough worry on its own. And I've learned the secret of living in the present day, just with what it contains and not worrying about tomorrow and not worrying about yesterday, but just today, just being in today and accomplishing the tasks for today and believing that God's going to give me enough for today. It changes your life. It simplifies us down to what we can handle. And it's true. Tomorrow has enough trouble in it. So I hope your today, God has met your needs and he has been enough for you. And I bet he has.
2: Find out more about Jenny Allen on the Air One app.
4: Hey, welcome. We are CJ and Lauren. Yo, fear. If you're out there right now, you better make like a tree and leaf. Because we got a soundtrack for your afternoon that's going to show you that you're not welcome.
5: Hopefully you got just the laughter you needed. Some laughter and some worship to carry you through the rest of your day.
4: I'm not playing, though.
5: Well, I can tell.
4: 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Okay, this is the very beginning of our daily tradition. 30 minutes of nonstop worship. Let's go!
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0: 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Let's do this Instagram style, like I'm an influencer. This next song is a game changer. It's a game changer.
1: It's lit.
0: It's so low-key game-changing. Oh, I'm so happy this is not the Gram and it's just worship radio. You just got to listen. I've

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1: These songs are for the mama who just looked at the clock amidst the afternoon chaos and thought, how is it not bedtime yet? Hang in there, mama. We're going to get through this day together.

0: Doing good to people who haven't been good to you is one of the hardest things that God asks us to do. And because I'm human, there are people that I want to forgive, and there are people I'd rather sign up for every streaming service, a free trial with their email address.
1: That's a nice way to hold a grudge.
0: I mean, I'm working on it. I'm working on myself here. But I have noticed something, okay? And I don't know everything, but I've noticed something in my own life. Every time I hold on to a grudge, I end up carrying it around. And the person that I'm grudging on, they don't. It's like drinking poison and hoping somebody else gets a stomachache. And that's why Jesus keeps pointing us towards grace, I think, you know, because the other person deserves it, because freedom does, because the moment you stop keeping score, that's the moment you get your life back. So if somebody's been difficult, be nice. Be kind to them, maybe. I don't know. Do something good for them. Not because they earned it, but maybe you're just tired of carrying them around.
1: As a constant overthinker, I have a memory like an elephant. I need that reminder, Siege, not to keep people on trial for the thing they may have done years ago. We are CJ and Lauren.
0: Open invitation every single day for you to join us. We're going to try our best to keep it real for you, because we believe that life is

0: Incoming controversy. Brace yourself. I think we might have reached the point where leaving a voicemail is actually kind of rude.
1: Rude?
0: I mean, listen. When my phone rings and you don't text first, my body reacts like I'm being drafted into battle. Okay?
1: It's dramatic.
0: I'm an introvert. I'm not a huge one talking on the phone. And if you leave a voicemail, I'm like, oh, okay, now there's homework involved. You know what I mean? I got to listen to this thing.
1: An assignment that you have to follow up
0: Where
1: on
0: Where am I going to find 35 seconds to check out what you need? Now I got to stop my day, listen to your audio podcast, and decipher whether it's casual or catastrophic. Maybe I'm overthinking it. Just text me. Call me back like a civilized person, right?
1: That causes panic in a lot of us, though.
0: No, not me.
1: Not you.
0: Yeah. Honestly, life already feels loud enough sometimes. Notifications, opinions, bad news, pressure. This is why I want to say worship matters. If you're anything like me, or maybe your stress comes from somewhere else, come right here every day, listen to these songs, and watch it melt away.
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4: 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Red Rocks Worship featuring Chris Brown. The Lord is with me.
5: 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We wrote this song.

0: to remind people everywhere that no matter what you're facing, the Lord is with you.
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0: Psalm 46 says that He is an ever-present help in our time of need. So I pray that this song would encourage your faith, strengthen your spirit, and remind you that you do not walk alone. Jesus, the Lord, is with you.
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6: Make it a point today to be in awe of creation. God's glory is always on display for us. Habakkuk 2:14 says, "For as the waters fill the sea, the earth will be filled with an awareness of the glory of the Lord." I'm Michelle, and that's your verse of the day on Air One. Worship now.

0: Hi, my name is Jamie. I'm calling from Hershey, Pennsylvania.
1: Of course you are. Can I ask you something?
0: Yes.
1: The world is full of nice people. If you can't find one,
0: then be one.
1: Woo-hoo! I knew I liked you.

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0: I just love Air One. It has saved my life. Air One means everything to us. Even my 3-year-old is singing along in the background, and it's just awesome to hear her worship.
1: Air One, worship now.
2: Air One.
1: The story behind the song. Red Rocks Worship, featuring Chris Brown. The Lord is with me.
3: Hey, it's Tyler from Red Rocks Worship. We wrote this song to remind people everywhere that no matter what you're facing, the Lord is with you.
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3: 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Jesus, the Lord, is with you.
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0: Hello, good looking, and welcome to 30 minutes of nonstop worship on the weekend. We are C-Tan Lauren. 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

0: A bug landed on my neck yesterday and I panicked. And I slapped it straight into my shirt, which immediately turned my entire body into a haunted house. So I'm flailing and I'm screaming and I'm ripping my shirt off like I'm auditioning for a survival show. And right in the middle of all this, one of my daughters walks into the room.
1: She's like, "What is happening, Dad?"
0: She just stood there silently watching me fight these invisible monsters with my belly out. And the worst part, she didn't even help.
1: Either. Oh, she just watched.
0: Yeah. She just hit me with this disappointed little look like, "Dad, like you're so embarrassing a little bit." <It's>, anyway, humbled here today. And honestly, that's parenting for you. You know, one minute you're trying to lead your family with wisdom and strength, and the next minute you're shirtless losing a battle to a bug the size of a sprinkle. What are you going to do? Thank God our kids don't need perfect parents. They just need real parents.
1: So thankful for this honest confessional moment to real. I like how you really show up on a daily basis. We're really glad you're here too. We're CJ and Lauren.
0: A little embarrassed telling you that out loud, but hey, what are you going to do? That's work. We're going to be here every single day, obviously, to keep it real, because we believe that life can be and is so much better when we worship through it to

0: Laundry is such a scam. There, I said it. Air One, Worship Now, we're CJ and Lauren. Washing clothes for 30 minutes, drying for maybe an hour, putting the clothes away. Oh, that's scheduled sometime between now and when Jesus comes back.
1: I'm assuming your wife does the laundry in your house.
0: Well, when it's my turn, it's like the clothes will sit in the basket so long, they start becoming decorative furniture.
1: Oh, yeah, and that, stiff.
0: This is the longest part. At a certain point, you're not even doing laundry anymore. You're just emotionally supporting a pile of hoodies. I don't know why that last step is so difficult. And honestly, hear me out. That's why you gotta love some worship music. Because some days it feels like life is just one long unfinished to-do list. And worship is the one thing that reminds you don't have to carry it all perfectly to still have your peace. Keep listening and you'll see.
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7: 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It's not dependent on circumstances. Giving God praise, saying hallelujah.
5: 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Hallelujah.
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8: 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I'm in healthcare.

0: almost, it gives me like that 100 cc's of adrenaline, and I'm just like, yes, you know, thank you, Father. This is what I needed.
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0: The look my wife had in her eyes when she left for Target today made it seem like she wasn't doing a shopping trip. She was down to restart the American economy.
1: See you in a few hours.
0: She walked out of there focused too, like Braveheart with a Starbucks. I'm really concerned. Until then, I'm just going to be worshiping through this afternoon for whatever decorative pillow she's going to come home with.

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2: Every now and then someone will say, "Hey, I drove by your church." And I always clarify, it's Jesus' church. I just get to serve there. But I am curious who they met. They'll be confused. They're like, "No, the church off the highway. I saw it." I'm like, "Oh, you drove by the church building." But the church, the people, they're sprinkled out throughout the city and throughout the area. The church is, it's not the building. It's a movement of the body of Christ, the hands and feet of Christ. And so we all have a role to play. And when the Holy Spirit came into our lives, He illuminated spiritual gifts that God entrusted to us to be deployed in His church. So it's of paramount importance that we belong to a local expression of the church, that we're known there, under authority there, serve there, give there. I pray that you are a member of a church.
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3: Make it a point today to be in awe of creation. God's glory is always on display for us. Habakkuk 2:14 says, "For as the waters fill the sea, the earth will be filled with an awareness of the glory of the Lord." I'm Michelle, and that's your verse of the day on Air One. Worship now.

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0: Brandon Lake is a confident guy. He really is. Air One, this is CJ and Lauren. Let me ask you something, Brandon. Do you think that you're a really good worship artist?
1: Well, you did lead with that.
0: He's speaking the truth, man. You just listen to the song. You'll see. It's called A King of...

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1: 10 out of 10. 10 out of 10.
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0: Air One. 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

0: I used to work with somebody who had the greatest strategy of all time. Anytime they messed something up, like the wrong order, this was at a restaurant, a computer issue, or whatever, they would just smile and tell the customer, sorry, it's my first day.
1: You know they'd been there for a long time.
0: They did this for 2 years. I worked at this restaurant for 2 years. That's not a coworker. That's a genius. I mean, it's dishonest, but it's true. Meanwhile, some of us work some

0: Somewhere for 15 years, and we still panic when Microsoft Excel opens up. It's like, uh-oh, it's time to go. But honestly, I think a lot of us walk through life with our spiritual aspects like that as well. Here, let me try to explain this. We think God's shocked that we're still learning, that we're still growing, we're still messing up in places that we thought that we had mastered by now. But I think he's like sitting back with a big grin on his face, and he's like, yeah, I know, it's fine. You're okay. I'm right here. That's why I'm right here, because you don't have it all down pat yet. And that's why I love worship, because it reminds imperfect people that they are still deeply cared for.
1: Oh, man, what a great reminder to give yourself some grace. You've never been here today, like this very day, these set of circumstances, so give yourself grace. We are CJ and Lauren.
0: If you hear me mess up today, I'm sorry. It's my first day.
1: You know that's not true.
0: Oh, yeah, that's true. Okay. Keeping it real. We want you to know that you're always welcome to join us here on the CJ and Lauren Show, because we believe life is better when we worship through it together.

0: This is Air One, Worship Now. We are CJ and Lauren, and it's time for some good news. It's going to make you happy. Good news is going to make you smile. We call this Jumpstart the Love. If you're new, you want to take a look at your clock right now. Know this, every single day at the same time, we push out a positive story that is specifically designed to make you smile. Lauren, would you, could you jumpstart the love?
1: Absolutely. A thank you 20 years in the making. As a child in foster care, Sarah was assigned a CPS caseworker named Barbara who changed her life. Barbara was tough. She set boundaries. She showed up consistently. She had expectations, but she also invited Sarah to family holidays. She showed up when it mattered most. She gave her a sense of home. Well, 20 years later, now a mom herself, Sarah realized she was using Miss Barbara's same parenting lessons. But over the years, you know, they've lost touch. So she posted on Facebook hoping to connect. And amazingly, Barbara saw it herself. So they reunited and Sarah finally got to say two words she'd waited decades to say. She got to say, thank you. Now they're back in touch and already planning to spend future holidays together.
0: Incredible. It's a great reminder of this, that the world is full of nice people, and if you can't find one, then be one.
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1: It says in the Bible that the joy of the Lord is your strength. All throughout my life, the enemy's tried to rob me of my joy through anxiety and depression, things like that. And this song, my wife always says, is the reminder to the enemy what he couldn't give to me, he also can't take away. And so my hope is that it gives you just a little bit more joy to your life.
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5: Every day when I hear it in my car, I'm like, ugh. I needed that, you know?
6: 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Everybody makes a difference.
5: I just feel so fulfilled. Whenever I hear the music, it's just, it enriches me. It fills my soul. It really does.
4: Stories like this are possible because people like you give. Thank you for helping others worship through it every day on Air One. Worship now.
7: Make it a point today to be in awe of creation. God's glory is always on display for us. Habakkuk 2:14 says, "For as the waters fill the sea, the earth will be filled with an awareness of the glory of the Lord." I'm Michelle, and that's your verse of the day on Air One. Worship now.

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1: Okay, where are you calling from, Chad?
0: Tascadero, California.
1: In the house.
0: Oh, yeah.
1: Let's do it. The world is full of nice people. If you can't find one...
0: Be one yourself, of course.

0: listened to Erin through some of the hardest seasons of my life, and it's just been able to get me through. Let it be.
1: I turned on Air One. I heard this song, So So Good. Yeah, you've been so, so, so, so, so, so good to me. It hit me right in the heart. Since then, I've been feeling so much better. I feel like I am home again.
2: Air One. Worship now.
3: Air One.
2: The story behind the song.
4: What's up, Air One fam? Phil Wickham here. I've got a song out called It Really Is Amazing Grace. I'm just taking that beautiful hymn that we all know and love, Amazing Grace, added a new chorus and a new bridge to it, written by a slave trader. And in the middle of a storm, he cried out to God, saying, God, if you help me, I give my life to you. And he went on to becoming a pastor and a minister. We all are in need of God's grace, and that's why I think this song's connected with so many people over the years. It really is
3: amazing grace. Air One. Worship now.
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6: 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We are CJ and Lauren. 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

The moments where your heart is just hurting, maybe you feel like you don't even have the words. There's so much pain, you're just suffocating, drowning in sorrow. That's when that one song shows up with the right line, with the right words. Maybe that song you want to hear more, let us know. Just text the word VOTE to this number, 38568. God, turn it around. Church of the City on Air 1.

0: It is amazing how just the words swimsuit season can send such a shockwave through your brain and body. Anybody else just want to hide? You're at the beach. I'll enjoy it from over here. Or at the pool. Yep, just hiding under this umbrella. Air One, I am Mary. Maybe there is a chance you are in the camp of people who you are confident, you're ready to go, and just here to have fun. Love it. Wish I could get on your level. Because there are some of us, my hands up, I just cringe around this time every year, thinking I will always have lost the weight, gotten lean, toned up a little bit, and then the day arrives, my son, can we go to the pool? And I dream about what excuse I can come up with. But I am tired of that. I'm in my mid-40s. I am exhausted from living in that toxic mindset. So will you join me on the journey of putting on the swimsuit, doing a cannonball, and yelling, I don't care anymore. And in that, I know my son will get embarrassed. But I guess along with the little me inside, I can also prove to him that you can do hard things and have fun. And I might even get me the big old ice cream cone afterwards too. Life is too short.
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6: When you begin to give God the glory for the things that he's done, it completely changes. 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I've listened to Air One through some of the hardest seasons of my life, and it's just been able to get me through, you know.
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7: Make it a point today to be in awe of creation. 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Habakkuk 2:14 says, "For as the waters fill the sea, the earth will be filled with an awareness of the glory of the Lord." I'm Michelle, and that's your verse of the day on Air One. Worship now.

There are the days that maybe you feel like a prickly pear. Not lovable, just grouchy, grumpy. No one wants to be around me. You know who does? And he's there with open arms always, grinning ear to ear, is God. Christian Stanfill, One Thing Remains on Air One.

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7: 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See, when somebody is loyal, they stick with you even when it costs them. A loyal person stands up for you even when others put you down. They back up their positive feelings with positive actions. Loyal is also a word used to describe God's attitude toward you. He loves you even when you are unlovable. 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He stands with you. He is for you, and he will never abandon you. 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